0: suono di Outwork.
1: Duke, can you turn that beat up a little bit?
2: Yeah,
1: just like that. 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When I say red light, I need you to stop. When I say green light, I need you to go.
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0: I'm no asking why, because time is on my side. It's a feeling I have.
1: Bring it on down.
0: Time is my friend, and we only got beef every now and then, making up at the end with music that steady reminds me.

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And when he played that music and that impact was like shaking your skeleton. There was a time where we could throw parties all over the place. Parties were so easy to have back then that people were throwing parties with everything.

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1: Davide Zanetti. Can't only eat bad. Track that. That is even nothing like this.

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Leisure Night. Leisure Night. La notte mixata dai DJ di Peter Pan. Peter Pan. Ora su Leisure Night.

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Young. Radio Peter Pan. Forever Fan. Forever Young. Damage up, power to the people back once again. Will the renegade master? D4 damage up, the ill behavior back once again. Will the renegade master? D4 damage up, power to the people back once again. Will the renegade master? D4 damage.

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2: You're traveling to another dimension. A dimension not only of sight and sound, but of mind. A journey into a wondrous land whose boundaries are that of imagination. Your next stop, the Twilight Zone.

Still gone to the very next day. Yo, I just see a rapper in a rave. Now everybody lit in the UK. K.